You know, I really never wanted to leave. I really don't. But it's too late. Just too late. I wish I could give you a call for the very, very last time.

makes you happy in life? Let's say I hope I'm finding happiness, right? Well, for me, if I can realize certain things in my work, I come the closest to being happy, and I can say that also about my life.

Just because I could easily be alone doesn't bother me to be alone. Some people I know they don't like to be alone. I don't mind.